tomato juice, you'll see. No potato juice, 'cause the planters down in Santa's all say no, no, no. A politician's daughter was accused of drinking water and was fined a great

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Dakota, and the way things are, I guess they never will. They've got a zillion tons of coffee in Brazil. No tea or tomato juice, you'll see. No potato juice, 'cause the planters down in Santa's all say no, no, no. A politician's daughter was accused of drinking water and was fined.

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Coffee ketchup gives them flavor. Coffee pickles way outsell the dill. Why they put coffee in the coffee in Brazil. No tea, or tomato juice.

I am but a fool. Darling, I love you. Though you treat me cruel, you hurt me, and you make me cry. But if you leave me, I will surely die.

0: 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Descúbrelo en Astral Radio 550 de AM.
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2: They say that you can't do the masturbation scene tonight, otherwise you'll be arrested.
3: Really?
4: Ooh.
3: Oh, good. Let's see what
4: Look
3: happens.
4: Look at that.
2: They will do it.
3: Well, what will they do? Jump on stage?
2: No, they'll wait till after the show.
5: Okay, we'll arrest you after the show.
3: Are you guys serious?
2: I'm serious.
5: Totally serious.
2: Clay just is down there with Freddy.
3: So what's considered masturbation?
2: When you stick your hand in your crotch.
4: But then another one of our options is to cancel the show. And we can choose that option.
6: It's your choice.
4: We don't have to. We don't have to play.
6: We're asking for that opportunity, sir. And it's your choice. Whatever you want to do. So it's in your hands.
3: Well, then will we have to pay
2: a fine? We have to cancel the show.
6: No, they'll probably take you to the station. They'll probably write you a ticket. You'd have to pay a fine. Yeah. And you'd be in the papers. You'd be in every paper. You'd
4: probably take you.
3: Yeah. I'm changing my fucking show.
4: I think I need some legal advice from a Canadian attorney before I make a decision.
7: Why don't you come and talk to me about anybody else?
3: You're lying.
2: I'm not lying. I am not lying. I swear to God. The police are there, and there's a representative from the DA's office. Two plainclothes police and saw the show.
8: Yes. They may detain her after the show and basically charge her with indecency.
9: That's the monster to a show and tail. I guess my turn.
4: She doesn't know.

0: anyone that comment when you're doing this to me about the insanity of doing this in front of the camera?
1: Who's anyone?
0: Well, anyone that comes into this insane atmosphere. When I come into your dressing room, when I come wherever you are, they feel crazy.

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You won't let me be and you won't let me go. I've gone to such an awful expense. All you ever do is straddle the fence. You won't enthuse and you wouldn't refuse. You won't be gay and you won't sing the blues. Why keep me in this awful suspense?

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0: Hey, Papa's on his way to cross the seven seas, so don't you cry, oh, don't you sigh goodbye. 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

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But if we wait a day or two, the rain may go away. And we don't need a wind on such a sunny day.